0: business.
1: We've had unprecedented figures, absolutely brilliant, amazing. We've been full every single day. People have had a great time. The staff have done a brilliant job at looking after all of the customers because obviously we've had a great volume of people here. It's gone phenomenally well.
0: A man who punched two female police officers at Manchester Airport has been jailed. 21-year-old Mohamed Fahir Amaz will serve 3.5 years after he broke the nose of PC Lydia Ward and knocked her colleague PC Ellie Cook to the ground during the attack. The number of people killed in two Venezuelan earthquakes has jumped to at least 920, with 3,360 injured. It comes as international rescue teams join the search for survivors. The DUP is to commission an independent review following the conviction of its former leader, Jeffrey Donaldson. He was found guilty of 18 sexual offences, including one count of rape against two women when they were children earlier this week. Communities Minister Gordon Lyon says he knew nothing about Donaldson's behaviour.
2: This is something that was a shock to me. It was a shock not only to people in my party, but there was shock across society. He was a duplicitous individual. He has done depraved and evil things. I am glad that justice has been done, and I want that lengthy sentence now that will reflect that as well.
0: Donald Trump has threatened to slap a 100% import tariff on the UK. It's over the digital services tax on American social media firms. The US president is calling for Britain to drop its 2% levy on the revenues of several US tech giants. And the first fully solar-powered car has completed a drive from Land's End to John O'Groats. That's the latest from Radio News Hub. I'm David Hall.
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0: Which sound do you prefer? This one or this one? More and more children are getting measles. 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
0: 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Number one in St. John's.
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2: Scientists have warned the current heat wave would have been virtually impossible 50 years ago. They're putting the extreme heat down to human-driven climate change. Temperatures have hit 37.3 degrees Celsius, and climate expert Claire Barnes says heat waves might continue for years to come.
3: If we don't reach net zero, temperatures are going to keep getting hotter. So it's very hard to say how much worse things will get, because it's really up to us how much worse we allow things to get.
2: A British search and rescue team has been deployed to Venezuela, where the death toll from the devastating earthquakes has reached almost 1,000. The 68-strong team have left RAF Bryce Norton and include six specialist dogs and humanitarian staff. UN spokesman Stefan Dujarric says an international relief effort is doing all they can to help rescue any survivors.
4: On the ground, we and our humanitarian partners are rapidly scaling up our response, conducting assessments and mobilizing assistance. International assistance is scaling up rapidly, with urban search and rescue teams deploying from multiple countries.
2: A man who punched two female police officers at Manchester Airport as they tried to arrest him has been jailed for 3.5 years. 21-year-old Mohamed Fahir Amaz broke the nose of PC Lydia Ward and knocked her colleague PC Ellie Cook to the ground during the attack. Lebanon and Israel have signed a framework agreement for peace. The two sides have held negotiations in the United States, overseen by Secretary of State Marco Rubio.
5: Both of these countries can be hopeful about their future, a future of peace, a future of prosperity, a future of mutual coexistence in a way that's beneficial to the men and women and children who deserve what all people deserve, and that is the right to live in their country without fear of harm, without fear of war, without fear of conflict.
2: And singer Lionel Richie has postponed a number of shows in the US due to doctor's advice. He was reportedly taken to hospital following a show in Minnesota. That's the latest from Radio News Hub. I'm David Hall.
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2: A new record high temperature has been set for June for the third day in a row. Sandton Downham in Suffolk has recorded 37.3 degrees Celsius. The Met Office is warning of thunderstorms and flash floods as temperatures ease over the weekend. But Christian Hallahan from the West Country Water Park in Bristol says the heatwave's been good for business.
3: We've had unprecedented figures, absolutely brilliant, amazing. We've been full every single day. People have had a great time. The staff have done a brilliant job at looking after all of the customers because obviously we've had a great volume of people here. It's gone phenomenally well.
2: A man who punched two female police officers at Manchester Airport has been jailed. 21-year-old Mohamed Fahir Amaz will serve 3.5 years after he broke the nose of PC Lydia Ward and knocked her colleague PC Ellie Cook to the ground during the attack. The number of people killed in two Venezuelan earthquakes has jumped to at least 920, with 3,360 injured. It comes as international rescue teams join the search for survivors. The DUP is to commission an independent review following the conviction of its former leader, Jeffrey Donaldson. He was found guilty of 18 sexual offences, including one count of rape against two women when they were children earlier this week. Communities Minister Gordon Lyon says he knew nothing about Donaldson's behaviour.
4: This is something that was a shock to me. It was a shock not only to people in my party, but there was shock across society. He was a duplicitous individual. He has done depraved and evil things. I am glad that justice has been done, and I want that lengthy sentence now that will reflect that as well.
2: Donald Trump has threatened to slap a 100% import tariff on the UK. It's over the digital services tax on American social media firms. The US president is calling for Britain to drop its 2% levy on the revenues of several US tech giants. And the first fully solar-powered car has completed a drive from Land's End to John O'Groats. That's the latest from Radio News Hub. I'm David Hall.
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3: Scientists have warned the current heat wave would have been virtually impossible 50 years ago. They're putting the extreme heat down to human-driven climate change. Temperatures have hit 37.3 degrees Celsius, and climate expert Claire Barnes says heat waves might continue for years to come.
4: If we don't reach net zero, temperatures are going to keep getting hotter. So it's very hard to say how much worse things will get, because it's really up to us how much worse we allow things to get.
3: A British search and rescue team has been deployed to Venezuela, where the death toll from the devastating earthquakes has reached almost 1,000. The 68-strong team have left RAF Bryce Norton and include 6 specialist dogs and humanitarian staff. UN spokesman Stefan Dujarric says an international relief effort is doing all they can to help rescue any survivors.
5: On the ground, we and our humanitarian partners are rapidly scaling up our response, conducting assessments and mobilizing assistance. The international assistance is scaling up rapidly, with urban search and rescue teams deploying from multiple countries.
3: A man who punched 2 female police officers at Manchester Airport as they tried to arrest him has been jailed for 3.5 years. 21-year-old Mohamed Fahir Amaz broke the nose of PC Lydia Ward and knocked her colleague PC Ellie Cook to the ground during the attack. Lebanon and Israel have signed a framework agreement for peace. The two sides have held negotiations in the United States, overseen by Secretary of State Marco Rubio.
6: Both of these countries can be hopeful about their future, a future of peace, a future of prosperity, a future of mutual coexistence in a way that's beneficial to the men and women and children who deserve what all people deserve, and that is the right to live in their country without fear of harm, without fear of war, without fear of conflict.
3: And singer Lionel Richie has postponed a number of shows in the US due to doctor's advice. He was reportedly taken to hospital following a show in Minnesota. That's the latest from Radio News Hub. I'm David Hall.
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3: A new record high temperature has been set for June for the third day in a row. Sandton Downham in Suffolk has recorded 37.3 degrees Celsius. The Met Office is warning of thunderstorms and flash floods as temperatures ease over the weekend. But Christian Hallahan from the West Country Water Park in Bristol says the heatwave's been good for business.
4: We've had unprecedented figures, absolutely brilliant, amazing. We've been full every single day. People have had a great time. The staff have done a brilliant job at looking after all of the customers because obviously we've had a great volume of people here. It's gone phenomenally well.
3: A man who punched two female police officers at Manchester Airport has been jailed. 21-year-old Mohamed Fahir Amaz will serve 3.5 years after he broke the nose of PC Lydia Ward and knocked her colleague PC Ellie Cook to the ground during the attack. The number of people killed in two Venezuelan earthquakes has jumped to at least 920, with 3,360 injured. It comes as international rescue teams join the search for survivors. The DUP is to commission an independent review following the conviction of its former leader, Geoffrey Donaldson. He was found guilty of 18 sexual offences, including one count of rape against two women when they were children earlier this week. Communities Minister Gordon Lyon says he knew nothing about Donaldson's behaviour.
5: This is something that was a shock to me. It was a shock not only to people in my party, but there was shock across society. He was a duplicitous individual. He has done depraved and evil things. I am glad that justice has been done, and I want that lengthy sentence now that will reflect that as well.
3: Donald Trump has threatened to slap a 100% import tariff on the UK. It's over the digital services tax on American social media firms. The US president is calling for Britain to drop its 2% levy on the revenues of several US tech giants. And the first fully solar-powered car has completed a drive from Land's End to John O'Groats. That's the latest from Radio News Hub. I'm David Hall.
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3: Thunderstorms are set to hit part of the UK after a record week of high temperatures. The Met Office has issued yellow warnings for Scotland and parts of northern England. A high of 37.3 degrees Celsius was recorded at Sandon Downham in Suffolk yesterday. Carol, a resident at the Norton House care home in London, says the heat never used to be a problem.
4: In the 1950s, there was another heat wave when I was going to day school and things like that. And I can remember, you know, being told how awful it was, but I didn't really suffer.
3: England have secured their place in the World Cup knockout stage before playing their final Group L match against Panama tonight. Spain's win over Uruguay guaranteed Thomas Tuchel's side progression. England can still finish top of the group if they match Ghana's result against Croatia and earn a potentially easier last 32 tie. These fans out in the US are hopeful of that.
5: Yeah, just really looking forward to the game. I think we'll win.
6: They've had a little blip against Ghana, not quite as good, and then hopefully do what we did to Panama when we last played them. 2018.
7: I'm hoping a goal fest, Kane to get a hat-trick, and I'll go home a very happy guy.
3: Andy Burnham is expected to unveil his economic vision on Monday in his first major speech since launching his Labour leadership bid. Reports say he'll call for greater powers and funding to be handed from Whitehall to regional mayors, arguing devolution is key to boosting growth across the country. It's Armed Forces Day today, with a number of events and demonstrations taking place across the UK. Mark Atkinson is from the Royal British Legion.
8: We really want to use Armed Forces Day this year to talk to people who are currently serving in the armed forces, to be able to say that you too are beneficiaries of the Royal British Legion. Many people think of the RBL as being there for veterans, and of course we are. But we're also there for people that are serving in today's armed forces.
3: And after a 0-0 draw with Saudi Arabia, Cape Verde has become the smallest country ever to qualify for the World Cup knockout stage. From Radio News Hub, I'm Ben Monte.
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0: Sometimes, being a parent is wonderful. Other times, it's nappy explosions, sick on your back, sick on your front, spaghetti on the walls and glitter on the dog. Parenting's hard. There's so much to think about all the time. But if your child's had their vaccines, not only are you helping protect their future, it means one less thing to worry about. Look out for their vaccination letters in the post or find out more at nhsinform.scot/one less thing.
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3: Scorching temperatures are expected to be replaced with thunderstorms across parts of the UK. The Met Office has issued yellow warnings for Scotland and parts of northern England. Temperatures this week hit a high of 37.3 degrees Celsius, creating problems for schools, the transport network and the elderly. Susan Campbell-Dick, carer at Norton Healthcare Home in London, says the weather is becoming more problematic.
4: I can see as the world is changing, the heat is getting stronger and stronger in the summer. And we have to look not only at the elderly, but we have to look at everybody, because some people have health problems. And this sort of weather is not good for them.
3: The United States has struck missile, drone and radar sites inside Iran following a drone attack on a cargo ship in the Strait of Hormuz. President Donald Trump says the move was a response to what he called a ceasefire violation. Iran disputes that claim, insisting it is managing security in the key shipping route. England are through to the World Cup knockout rounds, regardless of the result against Panama tonight. Spain's victory over Uruguay ensured Thomas Tuchel's side will advance as one of the best third-place teams at worst. A win or matching Ghana's results would see England top Group L and book a last 32 clash in Atlanta. Tuesday's draw hasn't stopped these fans believing.
5: We always have them second game where we get a draw out of it. But third game in New Jersey, I'm hoping for better things.
6: I'm pretty confident, to be honest. There's a lot of people that doubt us, but I'm pretty confident. I feel like we've got a lot of young talent in there.
7: I think we've got a chance. I'm worried a bit about the heat, but I think we've got a chance.
3: King Charles has sent a message of sympathy to the people of Venezuela following this week's deadly earthquakes. Nearly 1,000 people are reported to have died. The UK has deployed a specialist search and rescue team, medical staff and £2 million in humanitarian support to help those affected. And today marks Armed Forces Day, with a number of events and demonstrations taking place across the country. That's the latest from Radio News Hub. I'm Ben Monse.
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The clumsy boots pick up a roots that people think so dashing. 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It's kind of tough to tell a scrap the big mistake is making.

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6: You probably think you're pretty good at multitasking behind the wheel. 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
0: 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Number one in St. John's
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0: As it happens. 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
3: Thunderstorms are set to hit parts of the UK after a record week of high temperatures. The Met Office has issued yellow warnings for Scotland and parts of northern England. A high of 37.3 degrees Celsius was recorded at Sandton Downham in Suffolk yesterday. Carol, a resident at the Norton House care home in London, says the heat never used to be a problem.
4: In the 1950s, there was another heat wave when I was going to day school and things like that. And I can remember, you know, being told how awful it was, but I didn't really suffer.
3: US forces have carried out strikes on Iranian military targets after a drone attack on a merchant vessel in the Strait of Hormuz. President Donald Trump said Iran had broken the ceasefire agreement. Tehran rejects the accusation, saying its actions are not escalation as tensions in the region continue to rise. England have secured their place in the World Cup knockout stage before playing their final Group L match against Panama tonight. Spain's win over Uruguay guaranteed Thomas Tuchel's side progression. England can still finish top of the group if they match Ghana's result against Croatia and earn a potentially easier last 32 tie. England fans are still enjoying themselves over the pond.
5: Expensive, but we've had a great time.
6: Piece of stuff today, so we're not the Rockefeller.
7: So to actually do an England game and also do a bit of sightseeing in New York, it's a bucket list thing that I've managed to tick off.
5: If we do well and get to the final, we'll be back for that.
3: Andy Burnham is set to outline plans for a major shift of power away from Westminster in a speech on Monday. The Labour leadership contender is expected to argue regional mayors should have greater control over housing, welfare and education as part of his strategy to drive economic growth across England. And it's Armed Forces Day today.
8: So when we talk to people who are serving within the armed forces, the thing that they most want is just some acknowledgement, some recognition of the service and the dedication that they provide.
3: That's the latest from Radio News Hub. I'm Ben Monse.
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0: Sometimes, being a parent is wonderful. 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
3: Scorching temperatures are expected to be replaced with thunderstorms across parts of the UK. The Met Office has issued yellow warnings for Scotland and parts of northern England. Temperatures this week hit a high of 37.3 degrees Celsius, creating problems for schools, the transport network and the elderly. Susan Campbell-Dick, carer at Norton House Care Home in London, says the weather is becoming more problematic.
4: I can see as the world is changing, the heat is getting stronger and stronger in the summer. And we have to look not only at the elderly, but we have to look at everybody, because some people have health problems. And this sort of weather is not good for them.
3: England are through to the World Cup knockout rounds, regardless of the result against Panama. Spain's victory over Uruguay ensured Thomas Tuchel's side will advance. A win or matching Ghana's results would see England top Group L. These fans out in the US are hopeful of that.
5: Yeah, just really looking forward to the game. I think we'll win.
6: They've had a little blip against Ghana, not quite as good, and then hopefully do what we did to Panama when we last played them in 2018.
7: I'm hoping a goal fest, Kane to get a hat-trick, and I'll go home a very happy guy.
3: Thomas Tuchel has confirmed Reece James will sit out tonight's game due to a hamstring problem and could miss the start of the knockout rounds. The United States has struck missile, drone and radar sites inside Iran following a drone attack on a cargo ship in the Strait of Hormuz. The President Donald Trump says the move was a response to what he called a ceasefire violation. Iran disputes that claim, insisting it's managing security in the key shipping route. And it's Armed Forces Day today, and the Royal British Legion is using it to promote the work of service people. Mark Atkinson is their spokesperson.
8: Armed Forces families, it's not unusual to be away from home for a long time or to be moving regularly from different locations, and that has a big impact on family life. So most of the people that I meet in the British Army, the Navy, the Air Force just want that acknowledgement. And
3: from Radio News Hub, I'm Ben Monte.
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3: The UK's record-breaking June heatwave is easing, with thunderstorms forecast as temperatures begin to fall. Friday saw a new June record of 37.3 degrees in Suffolk, the third consecutive day the record was broken. An amber heat warning remains in place for South East England and East Anglia throughout Saturday. US forces have carried out strikes on Iranian military targets after a drone attack on a merchant vessel in the Strait of Hormuz. President Donald Trump said Iran had broken the ceasefire agreement. Tehran rejects the accusation, saying its actions are not escalation as tensions in the region continue to rise. England have secured their place in the World Cup knockout stage before playing their final Group L match against Panama this evening. Spain's win over Uruguay guaranteed Thomas Tuchel's side progression. England can still finish top of the group if they match Ghana's result against Croatia and earn a potentially easier last 32 tie. Tuesday's draw hasn't stopped these fans believing.
4: We always have them second game where we get a draw out of it. But yeah, third game in New Jersey, I'm hoping for better things.
5: I'm pretty confident, to be honest. There's a lot of people that doubt us, but yeah, I'm pretty confident. I feel like we've got a lot of young talent in there.
6: I think we've got a chance. I'm worried a bit about the heat, but I think we've got a chance.
3: Andy Burnham is set to outline plans for a major shift of power away from Westminster in a speech on Monday. The Labour leadership contender is expected to argue regional mayors should have greater control over housing, welfare and education as part of his strategy to drive economic growth across England. King Charles has sent a message of sympathy to the people of Venezuela following this week's deadly earthquakes. Nearly 1,000 people are reported to have died. And it's Armed Forces Day today, with a number of events and demonstrations taking place across the UK. Mark Atkinson is from the Royal British Legion.
7: We really want to use Armed Forces Day this year to talk to people who are currently serving in the armed forces, to be able to say that you too are beneficiaries of the Royal British Legion.
3: That's the latest from Radio News Hub. I'm Ben Monsey.
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9: As late-night football sees fans swapping the pub for the sofa, new research shows the living room becomes the most important room during a tournament. Interior designer Adam Fadley has more.
10: The living room really comes into its own during major tournaments like the World Cup. Hisense research shows 7 in 10 fans say it becomes the most important room in the home, especially with the late-night kickoffs. Keeping people at home, it's about creating a space that makes viewing comfortable and recreates that stadium atmosphere.
11: From the heart of St John's.
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Now when I talked to God, I knew he'd understand. He said, stick by me and I'll be your God in hand. But don't ask me what I think of you. I might not give the answer that you want me to.

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this year is a story about a racehorse called Stubo. Now, Stubo was born down in California. When I was down there the other day, the jockeys was telling me they don't think he's an ordinary horse at all. In fact, they all say blue day in a storm. So

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Now this here's a story about the Rock Island Line. Now Rock Island Line, she runs down into New Orleans. And just outside of New Orleans, there's a big toll gate. And all the trains that go through the toll gate, why, they gotta pay the man some money. But of course, if you got certain things on board, you're okay, you don't have to pay the man nothing. And just now, we see a train, she's coming down the line. 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

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You don't have to pay me nothing. And the train go through. And when he go through the toll gate, the train got up a little bit of steam and a little bit of speed. And when the driver think he's safely on the other side, he shout back down the line to the man. He said, I fooled you, I fooled you. I got the pig iron, I got the pig iron. I got old pig iron. Now I'll tell you where I'm going, boy.

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3: A 22-year-old man has died after getting into difficulty in the River Severn in Shrewsbury during the recent spell of hot weather. Johnny Holmes has more.
4: Brodie Leach's body was recovered from the River Severn in Shrewsbury this morning. West Mercia police have confirmed. He is believed to be the second person to have died after entering open water during the recent heatwave, which saw the hottest June day on record 3 days in a row. An amber heat warning remains in place until 9 p.m. for the southeast of England and East Anglia.
3: England have secured their place in the World Cup knockout stage before playing their final Group L match against Panama tonight. Spain's win over Uruguay guaranteed Thomas Tuchel's side progression. These fans are looking forward to the game.
5: Staying out till we get knocked out, so we've got a ticket all the way through as long as we stay. So I reckon easy 3-0 win.
6: Yeah.
5: Then on to Atlanta.
7: I reckon 3-0 England.
8: Great stuff.
9: Always optimistic.
3: Thomas Tuchel has confirmed Reece James will sit out tonight's game due to a hamstring problem and could miss the start of the knockout rounds. Rescue efforts are continuing in Venezuela following two powerful earthquakes, which have killed at least 920 people and left tens of thousands missing. Authorities have restricted access to the worst-hit area of La Guaira as search operations intensify. Survivors are still being pulled from the rubble, but officials warn the critical 48 to 72-hour rescue window is closing fast. Andy Burnham is expected to unveil his economic vision on Monday in his first major speech since launching his Labour leadership bid. Reports say he'll call for greater powers and funding to be handed from Whitehall to regional mayors, arguing devolution is key to boosting growth across the country. And it's Armed Forces Day today.
10: When we talk to people who are serving within the armed forces, the thing that they most want is just some acknowledgement, some recognition of the service and the dedication that they provide.
3: Events and demonstrations are taking place up and down the UK. From Radio News Hub, I'm Ben Monte.
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0: 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This can cause serious diseases as we grow older, like type 2 diabetes, some cancers, and heart disease. 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
1: Oh. Animals can't speak to drivers. But if they could, they would be asking us, telling us by the sounds of it, to put our litter and fruit waste in the bin. Because roadside litter kills an estimated 3 million animals every year. No wonder they sound miffed. So let's lend them a paw. Let's take our rubbish with us and bin it properly. National Highways. And what's that? They said thanks very much.
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3: A 22-year-old man has died after getting into difficulty in the River Severn in Shrewsbury during the recent period of hot weather. Johnny Holmes reports.
4: West Mercia police say Brodie Leach's body was recovered from the River Severn in Shrewsbury this morning. He's believed to be the second fatality involving open water during the recent heatwave, which saw record-breaking June temperatures. An amber heat warning remains in force until 9 p.m. across the southeast of England and East Anglia.
3: England face Panama in their final group game tonight, already assured of a place in the knockout stage after Spain beats Uruguay. A win or matching Ghana's result would see Thomas Tuchel's side top Group L and book a last 32 tie in Atlanta. These fans out in the US are feeling optimistic.
5: Yeah, just really looking forward to the game. I think we'll win.
6: They've had a little blip against Ghana, not quite as good, and then hopefully do what we did to Panama when we last played them in 2018.
7: I'm hoping a goal fest, Kane to get a hat-trick, and I'll go home a very happy guy.
3: Tuchel says Panama are expected to sit deep in a similar way to Ghana and has confirmed Reece James is out with a hamstring injury and may miss the knockout rounds. Desperate search and rescue operations are still underway in Venezuela after devastating earthquakes killed hundreds and left many more missing. Officials have now limited access to the epicenter in La Guaira to ease congestion, and aid teams and volunteers from abroad join the response. Authorities say more than 900 people are confirmed dead, with the toll expected to rise. And a number of organisations, including Stand Up to Racism, are at a Reclaim Our Streets rally in Edinburgh and Leith today. It follows a series of racially motivated attacks in the city. Rania Obeid is from Stand Up to Racism.
8: In the last few years, we have been seeing an increased attack on asylum seeker black people, Muslim people in this country. The record, the police record, show a huge escalation of racist attacks everywhere.
3: From Radio News Hub, I'm Ben Monse.
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10: As late-night football sees fans swapping the pub for the sofa, new research shows the living room becomes the most important room during a tournament. Interior designer Adam Fadley has more.
11: The living room really comes into its own during major tournaments like the World Cup. Hisense research shows 7 in 10 fans say it becomes the most important room in the home, especially with the late night kickoffs. Keeping people at home, it's about creating a space that makes viewing comfortable and recreates that stadium

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3: United Nations in Venezuela and the UN system as a whole is mobilizing assistance and working closely with the government and our partners to support the response.
4: Rescue efforts continue in Venezuela after two massive earthquakes. The UK says they're stepping in to help. I'm Frankie Hersine and you're listening to the Lunchtime News programme from Radio News Hub. Also on the show today, another day of scorching heat, but we're also getting some thunderstorms. How the rugby world are honouring Rob Burrow today. And we'll take a look at the latest sports news. First, a look at today's other top stories with Phil Towers.
5: Ministers say they're braced for opposition over plans to use former army barracks to house asylum seekers. The Ministry of Defence has put in for planning permission to convert a number of sites across the UK as they try to come up with an alternative to using hotels. A man's been arrested on suspicion of murder after a three-year-old girl was found dead in Surrey. Emergency services were called to a flat in Chertsey yesterday evening. A probe's been launched after it emerged the medical records of the boy hurt in a crocodile pit were accessed by around 40 members of hospital staff. The three-year-old was seriously hurt last week during an incident at a park in Cambridgeshire. Cambridge University Hospitals say they take patient confidentiality seriously and they've referred themselves to the Information Commissioner. And the King and Queen say they'll carry on living at Clarence House once the huge refurb of Buckingham Palace is finished. They've decided it'll become their official residence, partly because it's got better security.
4: Well, our top story today, Britain stepping up to help Venezuela after two huge earthquakes on Wednesday. Over 200 people are believed to have been killed and we are expecting the death toll to rise even further. Lucy Gorman-Lee tells us more.
6: Wednesday's double earthquake has brought Venezuela to a standstill. Hundreds are believed to have been killed and injured. And the death toll could rise even further. Reports suggest as many as 50,000 are still missing, with a number of people trapped in collapsed buildings. People like these have been frantically searching for their loved ones.
7: Firme!
8: Marquito!
7: Por favor! Por favor!
6: The initial 7.2 quake would have already been devastating, but a second stronger one struck just minutes later. Just north of the capital, Caracas, saw the worst of the damage, but buildings as far away as Brazil, over 1,000 miles away, were also evacuated. The UN have offered their support. Here's Stefan Dujarric, spokesperson for the Secretary-General.
3: The United Nations and Venezuela and the UN system as a whole.

0: Is mobilizing assistance and working closely with the government and our partners to support the response. The UN Office for the Coordination of Humanitarian Affairs is facilitating the deployment of urban search and rescue teams. The Secretary General welcomes the offers of solidarity and support from member states at this critical time.
1: Well, the UK government are also putting £2 million towards humanitarian aid and recovery efforts. Foreign Secretary Yvette Cooper says they'll also work with the US, Canada and the UN to assess the damage and ensure the people who need help will get it. But it's a major test for Acting President Delcy Rodriguez, who only came into power after a US operation captured former President Nicolas Maduro. She's since declared a state of emergency and urged all health staff available to help treat patients wherever they can.
2: Well, next up today, we had more record-breaking temperatures again yesterday, and it's going to be another hot one today, but you might get a bit wet if you're in Scotland. Holly Hughes has the details.
3: Yesterday, we saw a high of 36.7 degrees Celsius in Somerset, and it was the second day in a row we saw a record high June temperature. Now, the Climate Change Committee wants answers on how the government plans to tackle extreme overheating and whether they'll introduce measures like maximum temperatures at work. A red extreme heat warning remains in place across the southeast. Mayor of London Sir Sadiq Khan's introducing measures to keep the capital cool. He also says things have got to change.
4: There's going to be a passive response, bigger windows, better shading, making sure homes are better designed, refurbishing homes. There's going to be active steps taken as well, air-conditioned units, particularly think about schools and hospitals, places of work where it can be really hard to work with temperatures north of 35 degrees.
3: He added that what we're experiencing is now the new norm.
4: But we're seeing records broken. The hottest May in record last month. Yesterday was the hottest June day in record. Last year was the hottest year on record. These aren't blips.
3: But while some of us will be baking in more heat today, a different extreme is on the way for others. The Met Office have issued warnings for thunderstorms across the north of England and Scotland, with a chance of flooding also possible. As the years go on, we're being told to expect more of these weather events, and with that could come a different kind of problem altogether.
5: The main thing is that if the average temperature rises, which it seems to be doing, and especially if the winters get milder and also wetter, that will be ideal for mosquitoes.
3: That's Dr. Modjka Kristen from the London School of Hygiene and Tropical Medicine, who are warning that disease-carrying mosquitoes could be on the way by the 2060s. But we won't have to worry about that just yet. For now, just make sure to pack some sun cream or a raincoat.
2: Still to come, we'll hear about the rugby match to raise awareness for motor neurone disease. And we'll take a quick look at the sports news.
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2: 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Next up, today's the annual MND Awareness rugby match between Leeds Rhinos and Hull KR. It's to honour former Rhinos player Rob Burrow, who died from motor neurone disease in 2024. To find out more, we spoke to Sarah Fitzpatrick from the MND Association.
9: I think it's important to remember Rob. We're so grateful to always be working alongside the Rhinos and doing that. But it's also great for our community to see that they don't stand alone. You know, when they fight this fight against motor neuron disease, there's people there with them. And that awareness is just to continue raising the profile of this disease. It's still

0: class as a rare disease, you know, it affects 1 in 300 people. Around about approximately 5,000 people in the UK will have motor neuron disease at any one time. So it is still very much classed as a rare disease. So this awareness fixture just helps us, you know, the RINOs and whole KR, of course, to use that platform for good and help raise awareness of this disease and the Motor Neuron Disease Association and the work that we do with those that are affected by motor neuron disease.
1: Finally today, let's take a quick look at the sport with Jules Utybridge.
2: England are just a day away from their final group match of the World Cup, looking to shake off disappointment after the goalless draw with Ghana on Tuesday. It was Ebereze Eze's tournament debut. He says the results won't affect the team.
3: Every game is difficult and different, so you face different challenges. It was a tough game to come into. They were extremely solid and they were well versed in how they played, so they made it difficult for us at times, but that's the responsibility I've got, I guess.
2: Meanwhile, Scotland's hopes of reaching the round of 32 are slipping away after falling to 8th in the table of third place finishers. Only 8 go through, but there's plenty of games still to go. One other bit of football news, it's understood Manchester City have reached a deal with Nottingham Forest to sign England international Elliot Anderson for over £100 million. And Serena Williams will make her return to Grand Slam tennis with a first-round match against Australian Maya Joint at Wimbledon. Now 44, launched her comeback to the professional game this month and was handed a wildcard spot for the women's singles. Elsewhere, Emma Raducanu is racing to get fit before the tournament, with her team confirming she's managing an injury.
1: Now let's take a quick look at the weather before we go. Another dry day with lots of sunshine, although some cloud across northern areas with some spells of heavy rain. Temperatures remaining high, reaching 34 degrees Celsius in the south, although cooler further north. Now that's all from me this week. A reminder, you can find out more about all of these stories and more on our social media and at radionewshub.com. I'm Frankie Hessein, and you've been listening to the Lunchtime News Programme from Radio News Hub. Have a great afternoon.
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3: A 22-year-old man has died after getting into difficulty in the River Severn in Shrewsbury during the recent period of hot weather. Johnny Holmes reports.
4: West Mercia police say Brodie Leach's body was recovered from the River Severn in Shrewsbury this morning. He's believed to be the second fatality involving open water during the recent heatwave, which saw record-breaking June temperatures. An amber heat warning remains in force until 9 p.m. across the southeast of England and East Anglia.
3: England face Panama in their final group game tonight, already assured of a place in the knockout stage after Spain beat Uruguay. A win or matching Ghana's result would see Thomas Tuchel's side top Group L and book a last 32 tie in Atlanta. These fans out in the US are feeling optimistic.
5: Yeah, just really looking forward to the game. I think we'll win.
6: They've had a little blip against Ghana, not quite as good, and then hopefully do what we did to Panama when we last played them in 2018.
7: I'm hoping a goal fest. Kane to get a hat-trick. And I'll go home a very happy guy.
3: Tuchel says Panama are expected to sit deep in a similar way to Ghana and has confirmed Reece James is out with a hamstring injury and may miss the knockout rounds. Desperate search and rescue operations are still underway in Venezuela after devastating earthquakes killed hundreds and left many more missing. Officials have now limited access to the epicenter in La Guaira to ease congestion, and aid teams and volunteers from abroad join the response. Authorities say more than 900 people are confirmed dead, with the toll expected to rise. And a number of organisations, including Stand Up to Racism, are at a Reclaim Our Streets rally in Edinburgh and Leith today. It follows a series of racially motivated attacks in the city. Rania Obeid is from Stand Up to Racism.
8: In the last few years, we have been seeing an increased attack on asylum seeker black people, Muslim people in this country. The record, the police record, show a huge escalation of racist attacks everywhere.
3: From Radio News Hub, I'm Ben Monse.
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3: A 22-year-old man has died after getting into difficulty in the River Severn in Shrewsbury during the recent period of hot weather. Johnny Holmes reports.
4: West Mercia police say Brodie Leach's body was recovered from the River Severn in Shrewsbury this morning. He's believed to be the second fatality involving open water during the recent heatwave, which saw record-breaking June temperatures. An amber heat warning remains in force until 9 p.m. across the southeast of England and East Anglia.
3: England face Panama in their final group game tonight, already assured of a place in the knockout stage after Spain beat Uruguay. A win or matching Ghana's result would see Thomas Tuchel's side top Group L and book a last 32 tie in Atlanta. These fans out in the US are feeling optimistic.
5: Yeah, just really looking forward to the game. I think we'll win.
6: They've had a little blip against Ghana, not quite as good, and then hopefully do what we did to Panama when we last played them in 2018.
7: I'm hoping a goal fest. Kane to get a hat-trick. And they'll go home a very happy guy.
3: Tuchel says Panama are expected to sit deep in a similar way to Ghana and has confirmed Reece James is out with a hamstring injury and may miss the knockout rounds. Desperate search and rescue operations are still underway in Venezuela after devastating earthquakes killed hundreds and left many more missing. Officials have now limited access to the epicenter in La Guaira to ease congestion, and aid teams and volunteers from abroad join the response. Authorities say more than 900 people are confirmed dead, with the toll expected to rise. And a number of organisations, including Stand Up to Racism, are at a Reclaim Our Streets rally in Edinburgh and Leith today. It follows a series of racially motivated attacks in the city. Rania Obeid is from Stand Up to Racism.
8: In the last few years, we have been seeing an increased attack on asylum seeker black people, Muslim people in this country. The record, the police record, show a huge escalation of racist attacks everywhere.
3: From Radio News Hub, I'm Ben Monse.
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3: We got to do our alma mater. 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
3: Andy Burnham is expected to unveil his economic vision on Monday in his first major speech since launching his Labour leadership bid. Reports say he'll call for greater powers and funding to be handed down from Whitehall to regional mayors. Defence Secretary Dan Jarvis says Mr Burnham will make a great Prime Minister.
4: I've worked very closely with Andy Burnham. He was an exceptional mayor for Greater Manchester, and I think he will be an excellent Prime Minister. He understands the importance of national security and making sure that we've got the right amount of resource to invest in our armed forces.
3: Desperation is growing in Venezuela 3 days after two major earthquakes. More than 900 people are confirmed dead and over 51,000 are missing as families search the rubble with little official help. Authorities have now restricted access to La Guaira, the worst hit area. After 3 days of record-breaking June temperatures, cooler conditions are on the way across much of the UK. Thunderstorm warnings have been issued as the heatwave begins to break, although an amber heat alert remains for parts of southeast England. Forecasters say temperatures should return closer to average by Monday. Confident England fans are already booking non-refundable flights for the knockouts before the final group game is even played. More than 15,000 supporters are expected in New Jersey tonight. We spoke to these England fans ahead of the Panama match.
5: Fantastic, apart from the ticket prices.
6: Two different worlds from Boston. Boston was very sleepy and not a lot going on here already. See lots of it.
7: Got our hotel and flights booked for the round of 32 already. We booked that before the tournament even started, so we were confident that we were going to top the group and get out of there.
3: And Take That rolled out three decades of hits at Tottenham Hotspur Stadium, opening their circus live show in front of a giant balloon arch. The trio mixed fan favourites with some circus-themed spectacles as their tour continues. That's the latest from Radio News Hub. I'm Dave Cronin.
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0: Which sound do you prefer? 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It's never too late to protect your child. 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

to lie, a fantasy we create about people and places as we'd like them to be. But you know what truth is? It's that little baby you're holding, and it's that man you fought with this morning, the same one you're going to make love with tonight.

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3: Andy Burnham will set out his economic plans on Monday in his first major speech since entering the Labour leadership race. Reports say he'll call for radical devolution, with regional mayors given more control over housing, welfare and post-16 education. Defence Secretary Dan Jarvis said he was very supportive of Andy Burnham, but that decisions on cabinet posts would be a matter for the Makerfield MP.
4: Very supportive of Andy Burnham, who I've known for many years and who I supported previously. I think he'll be an excellent Prime Minister, but ultimately it'll be for him to appoint his cabinet.
3: The Home Secretary says she wants to save the asylum system for generations to come, announcing new safe routes for refugees from autumn. But Shabana Mahmood also plans changes to human rights laws, aimed at making it easier to remove people in the UK illegally. England are through to the World Cup knockout rounds, regardless of the results against Panama. Spain's victory over Uruguay ensured Thomas Tuchel's side will advance as one of the best third-place teams at worst. A win or matching Ghana's results would see England top Group L and book a last 32 clash in Atlanta. Today marks an annual vigil to fight violence against women and girls. Walk Zara Home remembers the stalking, sexual assault and murder of 35-year-old Zara as she was walking home from a night out in East London. Emma Kay is from the charity.
5: I just think we need more of an emphasis on what men are doing within workplaces, within society, to support us in our safety, because time and time again, it's always just the women.
3: And the Prince and Princess of Wales have marked Armed Forces Day, sharing a video from their visit to RAF Coningsby with Prince George. The clip shows them viewing historic Battle of Britain aircraft, a reminder, they said, of the courage and dedication of those who serve. That's the latest from Radio News Hub. I'm Dave Cronin.
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If a picture paints 1,000 words, then why can't I paint you? The words will never show the you I've come to know. And if a face could launch 1,000 ships, then where am I to go? There's no one home but you. 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The world should stop revolving, spinning slowly, down to die, I'd spend the end with you. And when the world was through,

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2: Don Jarvis says real progress has been made this week on the long-delayed defence investment plan, but work is still underway inside government to get it right in the coming days. The Defence Secretary signalled talks with the Treasury had moved forward, hinting the blueprint for strengthening the armed forces could be in line for a funding boost. He spoke to reporters in Aldershot.
3: The Prime Minister has been clear that we will publish the defence investment plan before the NATO summit in Ankara. That's what we're going to do. I have a responsibility to make sure that we get it right, and that is what I'm working to achieve.
2: The Home Secretary has pledged to save the asylum system for generations to come as she announced the opening of new safe routes for refugees from the autumn. But plans announced by Shabana Mahmood on Friday night will also see changes to human rights laws that will make it easier to deport people in the country illegally. International aid teams are arriving in Venezuela as the scale of the disaster becomes clearer. More than 3,300 people are injured and millions are affected across the region. The government says it has rescued 243 people so far and is working with teams from the US, Mexico and Europe. The UK's record-breaking June heatwave is easing with thunderstorms forecast as temperatures begin to fall. Friday saw a new June record of 37.3 degrees in Suffolk. The third consecutive day the record was broken. An amber heat warning remains in place for southeast England and East Anglia through Saturday. And England take on Panama tonight in their final group stage match. A win is needed for the Three Lions to top the group as they only managed to draw to Ghana last time out. That draw hasn't stopped these fans believing.
4: We always have them second game where we get a draw out of it. But yeah, third game in New Jersey, I'm hoping for better things.
5: I'm pretty confident, to be honest. 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
6: 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I'm worried a bit about the heat.
2: 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I'm Dave Cronin.
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3: Defence Secretary Dan Jarvis says the government has made real progress on the overdue defence investment plan, though more work is needed before it's finalised. He suggested discussions with the Treasury have advanced in recent days, raising the prospect of extra funding to future-proof the UK's armed forces. Mr Jarvis says defence should be the UK's number one spending priority.
4: The Defence Investment Plan will deliver more investment for defence, but we'll still need to do more. This is not the end of the conversation. I think collectively we agree that given the nature of the world that we're operating in, we will need to spend more on defence.
3: The Home Secretary says she wants to save the asylum system for generations to come, announcing new safe routes for refugees from the autumn. But Shabana Mahmood also plans changes to human rights laws aimed at making it easier to remove people in the UK illegally. Temperatures are set to fall after a heatwave that smashed the UK's June record 3 days in a row. The Met Office has issued thunderstorm warnings as cooler, wetter weather moves in from the west. Scotland and Northern Ireland will see rain first before fresher conditions spread across the country. It's Armed Forces Day, and the Royal British Legion is using it to promote the work of service people. Mart Atkinson is their spokesperson.
5: It's not unusual to be away from home for a long time or to be moving regularly, and that has a big impact on family life. So most of the people that I meet in the British Army, the Navy, the Air Force, just want that acknowledgement and that acceptance and recognition of just how much it can impact everyday family life.
3: And Madonna says recording her first song with her daughter Lourdes has been a very healing experience. The star also revealed her upcoming album includes a track dedicated to her late brother Christopher, as she reflected on the deeply personal stories shaping the new record. That's the latest from Radio News Hub. I'm Dave Cronin.
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3: Don Jarvis says real progress has been made on the long-delayed defence investment plan, but work is still underway inside government to get it right in the coming days. The Defence Secretary signalled talks with the Treasury have moved forward, hinting the blueprint for strengthening the armed forces could be in line for a funding boost. He spoke to reporters in Aldershot.
4: The Prime Minister has been clear that we will publish the defence investment plan before the NATO summit in Ankara. That's what we're going to do. I have a responsibility to make sure that we get it right, and that is what I'm working to achieve.
3: After three consecutive record-breaking June days, the UK is bracing for a sharp drop in temperatures and a risk of thunderstorms. The Met Office says a westerly shift will bring rain to Scotland and Northern Ireland this weekend. The south and east hold on to the heat a little longer before conditions return closer to normal. Andy Burnham is set to outline plans for a major shift of power away from Westminster in a speech on Monday. The Labour leadership contender is expected to argue regional mayors should have greater control over housing, welfare and education as part of his strategy to drive economic growth across England. The Duke of Sussex is reportedly planning to bring Archie and Lilibet to the UK next month for their first visit to Diana, Princess of Wales's grave at Althorpe. The trip is expected to come just after what would have been her 65th birthday. Harry is returning for events marking the one-year countdown to the Invictus Games in Birmingham. And England are facing Panama in their final group stage match of this World Cup. Thomas Tuchel's side will progress to the knockout stage as group winners should they be victorious. England fans are still enjoying themselves across the pond.
5: So to actually do an England game and also do a bit of sightseeing in New York, it's a bucket list thing that I've managed to tick off.
6: If we do well and get to the final, we'll be back for that.
3: That's the latest from Radio News Hub. I'm Dave Cronin.
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0: Sometimes, being a parent is wonderful. Other times, it's nappy explosions, sick on your back, sick on your front, spaghetti on the walls and glitter on the dog. Parenting's hard. There's so much to think about all the time. But if your child's had their vaccines, not only are you helping protect their future, it means one less thing to worry about. Look out for their vaccination letters in the post or find out more at nhsinform.scot/one less thing.
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6: Animals can't speak to drivers, but if they could, they would be asking us, telling us by the sounds of it, to put our litter and fruit waste in the bin. 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No wonder they sound miffed. So let's lend them a paw. Let's take our rubbish with us and bin it properly. National Highways. And what's that? They said thanks very much.
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0: As it happens. 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
2: Defence Secretary Dan Jarvis says the government has made real progress on the overdue defence investment plan, though more work is needed before it's finalised. He suggested discussions with the Treasury have advanced in recent days, raising the prospect of extra funding to future-proof the UK's armed forces. Mr Jarvis says defence should be the UK's number one spending priority.
3: We'll still need to do more. This is not the end of the conversation. I think collectively we agree that given the nature of the world that we're operating in, we will need to spend more on defence.
2: A man has been arrested on suspicion of attempted murder after a vehicle hit several pedestrians on Ealing Broadway before driving off. Five people were injured, three taken to hospital. Police say counter-terrorism officers carried out initial checks, but the incident is not being treated as terrorism. Desperation is growing in Venezuela after two major earthquakes. More than 900 people are confirmed dead and over 51,000 are missing as families search the rubble with little official help. Temperatures are set to fall after a heatwave that smashed the UK's June record 3 days in a row. The Met Office has issued thunderstorm warnings as cooler, wetter weather moves in from the west. Scotland and Northern Ireland will see rain first before fresher conditions spread across the country. Susan Campbell-Dick, carer at Norton House Care Home in London, says the weather is becoming more problematic.
4: I can see as the world is changing, the heat is getting stronger and stronger in the summer. And we have to look not only at the elderly, but we have to look at everybody because some people have health problems. And this sort of weather is not good for them.
2: Madonna says recording her first song with her daughter Lourdes has been a very healing experience. The star also revealed her upcoming album includes a track dedicated to her late brother Christopher. That's the latest from Radio News Hub. I'm Dave Cronin.
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3: Don Jarvis says real progress has been made on the long-delayed defence investment plan, but work is still underway inside government to get it right in the coming days. The Defence Secretary signalled talks with the Treasury have moved forward, hinting the blueprint for strengthening the armed forces could be in line for a funding boost. He spoke to reporters in Aldershot.
4: The Prime Minister has been clear that we will publish the defence investment plan before the NATO summit in Ankara. That's what we're going to do. I have a responsibility to make sure that we get it right, and that is what I'm working to achieve.
3: After three consecutive record-breaking June days, the UK is bracing for a sharp drop in temperatures and a risk of thunderstorms. The Met Office says a westerly shift will bring rain to Scotland and Northern Ireland this weekend. The south and east hold on to the heat a little longer before conditions return closer to normal. Andy Burnham is set to outline plans for a major shift of power away from Westminster in a speech on Monday. The Labour leadership contender is expected to argue regional mayors should have greater control over housing, welfare and education as part of his strategy to drive economic growth across England. The Duke of Sussex is reportedly planning to bring Archie and Lilibet to the UK next month for their first visit to Diana, Princess of Wales's grave at Althorp. The trip is expected to come just after what would have been her 65th birthday. Harry is returning for events marking the one-year countdown to the Invictus Games in Birmingham. And England are facing Panama in their final group stage match of this World Cup. Thomas Tuchel's side will progress to the knockout stage as group winners should they be victorious. England fans are still enjoying themselves across the pond.
5: Less so to actually do an England game and also do a bit of sightseeing in New York. It's a bucket list thing that I've managed to tick off.
6: If we do well and get to the final, we'll be back for that.
3: That's the latest from Radio News Hub. I'm Dave Cronin.
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0: Hello, it's Fresh Sounds. It's Ross here. It's UK Fresh Sounds on Twitter. We're live on Grapevine, and we kicked off with a bit of St. Phoenix. And that there from Father Son, two top Scottish artists coming through at the moment. St. Phoenix, Stevie and Al Dukes, formerly of the Vigo Thieves, who actually released their debut album last year. But St. Phoenix, which started as a bit of a side project, has started to kind of overtake stuff with the Vigo Thieves. The guys are doing brilliantly at the moment, and obviously, big one to watch over this year. Hello and welcome along to the show anyway, and welcome along to today's in-session guests. Five Strings from Livingston. Hello.
1: Hello.
0: Hi, guys. So, the four of yous are in today. I have to say, it's probably the busiest I've seen the studio in terms of instruments ever. It's up there, certainly, by the time that we had Tango in the Attic, the Fife band in, and they brought keys in as well, but I have to say, I think your keys are slightly bigger. I don't actually know how we've managed to fit them in the studio, but we've managed it. Do you want to introduce yourselves one by one then?
1: I'm Ewan.
0: Okay, Ewan.
2: I'm Joel.
0: Joel.
3: Also Ewan.
0: Two Ewans.
4: And Blair.
0: And Blair. So, what's the kind of setup for today's couple of tracks that you're going to play for us then?
1: I'm going to play a couple of originals. One's called Make Us, one's called Cold Water. Available on our EP we released back in July. Don't know what to say, to be honest.
0: Okay, could you come a little bit closer to the mic? I actually tried to move the microphone over to you there, but I almost brought the studio down in the process.
1: Better.
0: So Ewan, tell us a little bit about the band then. How did you guys meet? How did you start kind of getting together and making music? What was the inspiration behind it?
1: Well, initially it was Joel and myself. We'd met at a school folk group. We just both played kind of weird instruments. I played the accordion, Joel played banjo, mandolin, whatever else he could get his hands on. And then I think the first thing I ever said to him was, "Do you want to start a band?" And he was like, "Aye." I don't think he thought I was being serious. But I mean, and then I don't know, Blair and Ewan just kind of tagged along, and
0: it just there's certainly a way to do it. Tagging along,
1: tag along, it's the way to go.
0: So how long ago was that then? How long have you guys been a band?
3: 3 years? 4 years?
1: Two summers.
0: So a wee while then. For a young band, it's obviously a fair wee while to be together. And in that time then, obviously you released your debut EP tail end of last year. Before that then, did you ever have much in the way of singles or whatever?
1: Nothing. We done like a wee EP just for like family and friends and stuff, and but it was just a couple of covers, and like we planned to do another one, but decided, you know, we should write some of our own songs, so give that a go and give it a bash, and the rest is history, I guess.
0: And the songs on the EP itself then, is it yourself that writes them? Is it a combined effort between the four E's and the band?
1: Well, normally it's like one of us coming like a wee kind of basis, and then we like fills it out a bit, and then we all come together as a band and put our own wee bits to it, like all different instruments and whatnot.
3: Our own bits, really.
1: Like I can't write piano, so.
0: Okay, I tell you what, I've got the EP, it's fantastic. However, I do really look forward to hearing you guys unplugged today. What's the first track you're going to play for us then?
1: The first song's called Make Us.
0: Make Us. Right, feel free to take it away.
1: Cheers.

0: fantastic Five Strings live on Fresh Sounds here on Grapevine. Okay, guys, on your way into the studio today, you would have noticed that if you turn behind you, you'll be able to see it there. Our Fresh Sounds Throws dartboard. So, as part of this then, our leaderboard so far has got Mark Sharp, who's managed to throw 73. Gregor, our producer next door, who's working on the show at the moment, got 40. And Robbie Hutton, who joined us in the show last week, managed to get 32. I did manage to throw zero, a total of zero over three shots, which we're going to say is a dress rehearsal. I'm going to try it again this week. Don't tell anyone. So, you guys then, are you? Do you want to give that a go just now before you do your next song? We'll do another song later on. Who wants to take? There's four of you, so you can take a dart each if you want. A dart each, and then Ewan, who's behind the keys, you might need to stay there. I don't think you can throw a dart from behind there. It might take about a day to get out of there, I think. So if you want to, Gregor next door, he'll open the door there like an automatic door, right? And unveil. This is like The Price is Right here. Unveil the dartboard.
1: Anybody?
0: Do you have the darts as well? The dart. All right, okay. Blue darts for five strings. Let's see how many they can throw.
1: I'll go one.
0: Okay.
1: Never played darts in my life.
0: Never played, neither of that, to be fair. Hence why I scored zero. Oh, bounce stopped. Exactly, that's what mine did last week. Right, anyway. That's zero so far then. Still got two darts to go. There must be a secret to this, because that's exactly what I did. It bounced off the board as well, that one. Right, okay, it's relying on this. The third and final dart from five strings. Oh, it's landed somewhere. Is it? And it's a 16. So they're certainly above what I got last week anyway. At five strings, you guys will be back in a short bit anyway to perform your second song of the day. After a bit of model aeroplanes.

0: It's Fresh Sounds on Grapevine, that one there from Model Aeroplanes. It's Ross Live on Fresh Sounds, joined today by local Livingston band Five Strings. We've got you guys to play a track already. You also scored 16, putting you fourth in the Fresh Throws leaderboard. With only me behind you on 0 points. There's Mark Sharp on 73 and then everybody else below that. Okay, so what guys have you got planned for this year then? What is happening in the Five Strings camp in 2017?
1: So we're planning writing a single sometime. Writing this year. Writing a single.
0: You're writing a single, right, okay.
2: I mean, it's almost there, I think.
1: Yeah.
0: Right, okay. When should we expect that to be released then? Do we have an estimated sort of date?
3: Remember, we can organise it.
2: We're the most unorganised people ever.
0: Oh God, so. You should be telling us that on the radio. that's great. We will look forward to that over the course of the year. In terms of gigs then, what have you got coming up?
2: Just recently be confirmed for a gig on the Goyle this year, March.
0: Brilliant.
2: Got some Tartan Army gigs coming up with Mr. Robert Robertson and Ted Christopher. That should be fun.
0: Cool, so certainly plenty to keep you guys going this year then.
2: Aye.
0: In terms of other local or Scottish bands and artists, is there any particular artist that you kind of aspire to be, acts that you want to play on the same lineup with or whatever?
4: Man Ran.
0: Man Ran, right, okay.
2: Love about
4: Man Ran?
0: Tidelines. Top band, Tidelines as well, of course. Tidelines, who were our featured Trad Choice a couple of weeks ago. Right, second track then. What are you going to do for us today?
2: Next one's called Cold Water.
0: First
2: track off our EP, so.
0: Any particular story behind this one then, or?
2: I recently got baptised at the start of the year, cool. And like before it happened, I was like, oh. But it wasn't intentional. I was like, oh, I'm going to write a song about that. It's
0: just kind of
2: happened. So, I mean, the water wasn't cold, but.
0: But it fits in. It fits in with the song, right? I look forward to this. Take it away.
2: Right.

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It's Momac, otherwise known as Molly McDermott, featured in many One to Watch guides for 2017. She's from Edinburgh and expecting big things from her. Won a couple of awards at the tail end of last year as well, which is fantastic for the young singer-songwriter from the capital. Fantastic to have Five Strings on the show today. Not only doing a couple of sessions, but also included as today's trad choice. The guy's kind of West Coast sort of sound is fantastic. It is Grapevine, it is Fresh Sounds.

0: It's Fresh Sounds on Radio Grapevine, DMAs. It's Grapevine. Thanks for tuning in. You can get us on Twitter at UK Fresh Sounds if you want a particular unsigned artist or band on the show. Or if indeed, if you are an unsigned artist, band, solo act, whatever, let us know. Send us your stuff and we'll try and get you on the show in future weeks. Anyway, on the way next, we've still got Trad Choice on the way. And coming up next is an unsigned band from Dunfermline, tip for big things this year. They're on the way.
1: Good morning, sir.
2: Hi, I'm checking in for my flight.
1: Lovely. Business or pleasure?
2: Holiday.
1: And where will you be staying?
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1: Lovely. Are you a superhero and in fact
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0: Okay, it is Fresh Sounds on Radio Grapevine, Channel 1 in the dial, number 1 in St. John's. Thanks for tuning in. It's Ross and it's Gregor here. And I am actually standing over the other side of the studio at the moment because I'm going to give this Fresh Sound Throws another go, which is the darts. Tried it last week, scored out 3 darts, a total of 0, which puts me right at the bottom of the leaderboard. Gregor decided I get another shot. That was a dress rehearsal, but whatever I score this time, it gets halved, as it is my second go. Right, so I've gone for the blue darts this time, so let's see how we got on.
1: Right.
0: Oh, my. Right, okay.
1: I'll fall off again.
0: Great start. Right, we're at 15 and a 17. Take 15, 17, half it. I think that'll be, what, 16? So I'm 16. So I'm drawing with 5 strings who were on the show earlier on. So yeah, not too bad. Anyway, this is Fresh Sounds on Grapevine. Trad Choice is on the way and loads of great new music as well.

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0: Recently undergone a lineup change, and we've been told to expect a new single or EP early this year. Look forward to that arriving soon.

It's Fresh Sounds and Grapevine with the brand new one from Foreign Fox and the new one from November Lights before that. Fresh new music for your ears. From West Lothian, from Scotland and beyond as well. Almost finished the show for today. Next week we will be back. We'll be joined by local band Palmeros on the show. Looking forward to that. However, before we go today, today's Trad Choice is a band who hail from Tyree and South Uist. They were voted Scottish Dance Band of the Year 2016. Tail end of last year at the Scottish Traditional Music Awards. The guys are called Trail West. We're going for a fair few years now. And as part of this feature, we try and feature a band, an upcoming band that's more focused on the traditional Scottish kind of music. These guys released their second album last year. They won the big award at the end of the year, and they just keep seeming to get bigger and bigger on the West Coast, and indeed building through to Central Scotland now as well. The second album was called Rescattered Mastered, after a song that featured in their first album called Scattermaster. That's good. We're going to play you a song featuring Malcolm Jones from Run Rig. It closes this album and it's called Close to Home. From Trail West, who will hopefully be joining us on the show in the coming months as well. That's it for us this week. We're back next week with Palmeros. We'll bring back the Darts Challenge as well. And of course, next week's Trad Choice. And it's Fresh Sounds on Grapevine.

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2: From around the world.
0: As it happens. News on the hour. 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
3: Defence Secretary Dan Jarvis says the government has made real progress on the overdue defence investment plan, though more work is needed before it's finalised. He suggested discussions with the Treasury have advanced in recent days, raising the prospect of extra funding to future-proof the UK's armed forces. Mr Jarvis says defence should be the UK's number one spending priority.
4: We'll still need to do more. This is not the end of the conversation. I think collectively we agree that given the nature of the world that we're operating in, we will need to spend more on defence.
3: A man has been arrested on suspicion of attempted murder after a vehicle hit several pedestrians on Ealing Broadway before driving off. Five people were injured, three taken to hospital. Police say counter-terrorism officers carried out initial checks, but the incident is not being treated as terrorism. Desperation is growing in Venezuela after two major earthquakes. More than 900 people are confirmed dead and over 51,000 are missing as families search the rubble with little official help. Temperatures are set to fall after a heatwave that smashed the UK's June record 3 days in a row. The Met Office has issued thunderstorm warnings as cooler, wetter weather moves in from the west. Scotland and Northern Ireland will see rain first before fresher conditions spread across the country. Susan Campbell-Dick, carer at Norton House Care Home in London, says the weather is becoming more problematic.
5: I can see as the world is changing, the heat is getting stronger and stronger in the summer. And we have to look not only at the elderly, but we have to look at everybody because some people have health problems. And this sort of weather is not good for them.
3: And Madonna says recording her first song with her daughter Lourdes has been a very healing experience. The star also revealed her upcoming album includes a track dedicated to her late brother Christopher. That's the latest from Radio News Hub. I'm Dave Cronin.
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0: drugs stay in your system longer than you think. So you could fail a police drug test days later.
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0: Be banned from driving for a minimum of 12 months.
1: Come with me, please, sir.
0: And have a criminal record for years.
1: And turn to the side, please.
0: Which could cost you your job.
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0: Is risking your future really a road you want to go down? When you let drugs drive, you lose control of your life. 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

0: Sometimes, being a parent is wonderful. 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
3: Don Jarvis says real progress has been made on the long-delayed defence investment plan, but work is still underway inside government to get it right in the coming days. The Defence Secretary signalled talks with the Treasury have moved forward, hinting the blueprint for strengthening the armed forces could be in line for a funding boost. He spoke to reporters in Aldershot.
4: The Prime Minister has been clear that we will publish the defence investment plan before the NATO summit in Ankara. That's what we're going to do. I have a responsibility to make sure that we get it right, and that is what I'm working to achieve.
3: After three consecutive record-breaking June days, the UK is bracing for a sharp drop in temperatures and a risk of thunderstorms. The Met Office says a westerly shift will bring rain to Scotland and Northern Ireland this weekend. The south and east hold on to the heat a little longer before conditions return closer to normal. Andy Burnham is set to outline plans for a major shift of power away from Westminster in a speech on Monday. The Labour leadership contender is expected to argue regional mayors should have greater control over housing, welfare and education as part of his strategy to drive economic growth across England. The Duke of Sussex is reportedly planning to bring Archie and Lilibet to the UK next month for their first visit to Diana, Princess of Wales's grave at Althorp. The trip is expected to come just after what would have been her 65th birthday. Harry is returning for events marking the one-year countdown to the Invictus Games in Birmingham. And England are facing Panama in their final group stage match of this World Cup. Thomas Tuchel's side will progress to the knockout stage as group winners should they be victorious. England fans are still enjoying themselves across the pond.
5: Less so to actually do an England game and also do a bit of sightseeing in New York. It's a bucket list thing that I've managed to tick off.
6: If we do well and get to the final, we'll be back for that.
3: That's the latest from Radio News Hub. I'm Dave Cronin.
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3: It was a 2-0 win for England against Panama in their final group game in Group L at the World Cup. The goals came from Jude Bellingham and Harry Kane, who became England's most prolific goalscorer at the World Cup. Thomas Tuchel's side progress as group winners. Croatia beat Ghana by 2-1 to finish as runners-up. Dan Jarvis says real progress has been made on the long-delayed defence.